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1: 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And I'm not really one of those dudes that does that voice. 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
1: I'm still trying to write the story as I see it. 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I'm helping out on a mortgage I really can't afford. 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

0: Tell the girl them this. 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
1: 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I just want you all to keep locked in to 106.5 Interbeats. 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
9: 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And I'm not really one of those dudes that does that voice. 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

0: Wow, that's how you start a Tuesday morning breakfast show. That's Kez, Tuesday on the Rocks. Good morning, boys and girls. Welcome to Interbeats Radio. This is the breakfast show with me, Steve-O. It's a throwback Thursday? No, it's Jukebox Tuesday. That's on Thursday. It's a different day altogether. I don't know where I am this morning. I really don't. If you want to get involved with the show, as Carol has done already this morning, say morning, Steve-O. Good morning, Carol. 07396 951065. Do you know these text word beats or anything? Come straight to the studio. You can WhatsApp us on that number as well. Nice and easy to get involved this morning. So Jukebox Tuesday, if you've got a tune buzzing around in your head that you haven't heard for a long time, that you're like, do you know what, I'd like to hear that this morning, drop me a message. As long as it's in the Steve-O files, I'll play it for you, no problem whatsoever. Anything at all you got this morning, let me know what it is, what you fancy hearing, and I'll play it for you this morning. And as we had such a lovely day yesterday with the music and the tunage all day long with everyone that's on air, absolutely fantastic day with music, I thought I'd start off with a great track by Pato Banton. It's called Groovin'.
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2: 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Summertime vibes come back again. Tell all

Pato Banton grooving. Some tunes this morning. And don't forget, Jukebox Tuesday, you get to choose some tunes, which has just happened already this morning. And can I say a massive good morning to Christian this morning? He sent me a message on my private phone. I don't think he has the station number. Christian, at 07396 951065 gets to us in the studio, and you can WhatsApp on that number as well. 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He said, "Steve-O, not spoken to you for such a long time. Nice to hear you on the radio. Any chance you could play the Lighthouse Family, Ocean Drive, for me this morning?" Now, there's a tune for you. Christian, welcome aboard The Breakfast Show. Nice to have your ears. Don't forget, get involved. 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

sun's gonna shine. Goes out to Christian this morning. Lighthouse Family, Ocean Drive, Jukebox Tuesday. You choose a tune, and that's just what Chris and Jig. Jukebox Tuesday. I hope you enjoyed that, mate. I really do. Around the text line, Disco Dave saying, good morning, Steve-O. He's bionically charged this morning. He's ready to go. He's having it all this morning. He really is. Saying, Steve-O, because there is a solar eclipse tomorrow night, there is going to talk about that later in the show and again tomorrow. So tomorrow night, there is a solar eclipse. Saying, Steve, any chance you could play Bonnie Tyler, Total Eclipse of the Heart? Very relevant, actually. I like that, Disco Dave. This is for you this morning.

What a tune. Bonnie Tyler, Total Eclipse of the Heart. Of course, we've got a solar eclipse tomorrow evening. Talk about that as we go through the show. Went out to Disco Dave this morning. What a tune on Jukebox Tuesday.

Joan Osborne, the track's called One of Us, here on Jukebox Tuesday. Now, I've just had a message from one of our top listeners, Adrian, and he's driving around this morning in his big truck this morning. He's out and about, and he's just given me a quick report that there's a big fire in Milton Keynes this morning. This is over near the bowl, the Smith Skips. I think Smith Skips over in Milton Keynes, big fire there at the moment. Nothing confirmed officially. This is just from Adrian, who's out there seeing it with his own eyes, saying it's going to be a bit tricky to get round that way this morning. So if you're heading to Milton Keynes this morning, the far side of Milton Keynes, that's where the bowl is, please avoid the area if you can today, as there is a huge fire happening right now. Thank you, Adrian, for the update.

with Louise and Naked. Some of you may still be naked this morning, getting up, ready to go to work and start your day. Of course, summer holidays, and what a great summer we're having this year. Absolutely beautiful for the kids being off school. And, of course, parents taking the kids away. Absolutely fantastic. Right, you're listening to Steve O's Breakfast Show on Interbeats Radio, your favourite radio station. 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From then on, you just press that. You're

0: Good morning, Steve. It's Kerry. Could I request a song, please? Not for me, but for you. Are you sure, Kerry? I don't know. I sometimes get confused by this. It's Jukebox Tuesday. You request a song, I'll play it. It's in the S files. It's going to get played. So Kerry's saying, Steve, could you play Baby Bird? You're gorgeous. Yeah, it's a tune, this is. I like this one. Keep them coming. It's Jukebox Tuesday.
1: Remember that tank top you bought me? You wrote "You're gorgeous" on it. You took me

beautiful self, Don't Marry Her. God, such a lovely tune. And loads of them this morning. It is Jukebox Tuesday, of course. Get involved if you want a song. Now, what I'm going to do, where's the clutch? Where's the clutch? Found it. Right, okay, let me just clutch in. Right, I'm going to change it to second gear. I think it's time for second gear. Yeah, we're in.

That's The Source featuring Candy Staton. You Got the Love. Now, I've just pushed the clutch in and shifted this thing into second gear. I didn't know you could do that till this morning. Yeah, you do. You're just, under the desk, there's a pedal. You just push it and then pull the lever. And it says number two on it, which gives you second gear. And what second gear does is things like this. Centrebeats Radio, it's Jukebox Tuesday with me, Steve-O. Good morning. Have you got the app yet downloaded? No? Get it. Go on. Go on. Go and get it. Don't be shy.

George Michael spinning the wheel here on your favourite radio station, Interbeats Radio. Now, you're lining up for today. Of course, you've got me, Steve-O, 7 till 9 on The Breakfast Show. Then Frenchie takes over from brunch, 9 till 12. And then Debbie Clark does the lunchtime show, 12 till 2. They'll give you an update on who's after that. Now, today is a little bit different to other days in that today, it is actually Frenchie's birthday today. So when he comes on, give him a big birthday message. So from me, Steve-O, and the crew here this morning, happy birthday, Frenchie. Have a good day. I'm looking forward to the show from 9 o'clock. Absolutely awesome, as always. This is Piano Man, it's called Blurred.

I'm Bozo, that's Sunshine. Now it's Jukebox Tuesday. You fancy a tune, drop me a message. Let me know what you want to hear this morning. We're in part two now. Plenty of time to get a tune in if you can think of one you fancy listening to. This morning, if it's in the S-Files, I'll play it for you. No problem whatsoever. So you got me till 9 o'clock. Frenchie takes over at 9 o'clock. It is his birthday today. I'm not telling you how old, he can tell you. And then David Clark, 12 till 2.

Jumping by Todd Terry featuring Martha Wash and Jocelyn Brown. If you didn't know. Okay, we're in second gear this morning. It's running nice and smoothly. I'm liking second gear very, very much this morning. It's Interbeats Radio. You listen to Steve-O.

Now I appear to have gone back to my 90s club days. along the coast, along the east coast, Great Yarmouth, all the way down there. That's where I'm at right now. I'm there. I haven't got anywhere. I'm staying right there. I'm not moving anywhere. Right, it's Interbeats Radio. It's Steve on The Breakfast Show. Good morning. I hope you're okay. So tomorrow night we've got the eclipse, solar eclipse tomorrow night, when the moon is going to go across in front of the sun, blocking out the light just for a few minutes, giving stargazers and astronomers the chance to look at the sun to see what's going on around the outside, to see what it's actually doing. But more importantly, it's going to feel like it gets dark and then gets light again. The animals get confused, the birds, everything's going crazy. It's just a phenomenon that's only going to happen tomorrow night, about 7 o'clock, around that sort of time, which is going to be the lunar solar eclipse, solar eclipse. And the next one, just in case you want to know, that we can see from the UK, is going to be in the year 2090. So I'm guessing if you don't see this one, you might not get the chance to see another one. There you go, try that. DJ Quicksilver, this is called Free.

0: Spinner, DJ Quicksilver and Free. David Clark's locked in. He does the Lunchtime Show 12 till 2. He's at home at the moment. Apparently he was jamming to Sash. Laying on the bed with his son Dylan. Having a great day today so far. Now, I did see Dylan and...
1: Free.
0: Well done. I did see David and Dylan yesterday and bits and pieces. David's car's broken down. He's got a flat battery. So we're going to have to work on that today. And we did. So obviously someone breaks down, you have to go and lend a hand. You know, you've got to pick the son up, do the bits and pieces. It has to do the normal stuff. And when your car breaks down, there's nothing more annoying than a broken car. They're just supposed to work. Okay. Yeah, and when they don't, it really is annoying. Now we're in the car and Dylan said, oh, this is my favourite tune, Steve-O. I like this tune. And I was listening to this. I'm going to play it for you now. Dylan, this is your favourite tune. You know which one it is.

0: That's the Rembrandts. I'll be there for you. Goes out to Dylan this morning. He's been singing his heart out to that, and he's saying, thanks, Steve-O. No problem, Dylan, whatsoever. Such a great tune.
1: I'm Dylan. I listen to DJ Steve-O.

the Boo Radleys, Wake Up Boo. So tomorrow evening at around 7 o'clock, you need to check the exact time. And we've got the solar eclipse when the moon goes in front of the sun, so it blocks out the light for a little while. Gives astronomers a rare chance to view the outside of the sun. Now, please do not look at the sun directly unless you have some safety glasses, which you can buy online. They're rather cheap. If you order them today, you'll get them for tomorrow. But don't look directly at the sun. Please, please be very careful. That's happening tomorrow night at around 7 o'clock. The next one is in 2090. That's next time from the UK. You're going to be able to see something like this. So please take advantage of what's happening tomorrow. It's an amazing thing. The last one was in 1999, and I remember seeing that. And it's not going to be as good as what this one's going to be. This is probably a 91-92% coverage, so it's almost going to block the sun out totally. Now, some of you may think that we're looking at the dark side of the moon when it does this. No, we're not. No. The dark side of the moon is still the other side. We only ever see the front side of the moon, one side of the moon. The other side is facing the sun and always does. It's always that way. It's always over there. So the dark side of the moon, if you'd want to say it like this, is actually going to be daylight tomorrow and not dark. That confuses everybody. Into Beast Radio, it's Steve-O's Breakfast Show. Good morning, boys and girls.

Alex Party. Don't give me your love. Don't give me your life. Just don't do it. No. Carol just said, you said send a message, so she sent one. Thanks, Carol. I like your humour. It's really good. All right, some great tunes here on The Breakfast Show this morning. It's Jukebox Tuesday. Still time for a song. If you fancy one this morning, let me know what you'd like to hear. 07396 951065. Choose a tune. 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

Tracks by Sophie B. Hawkins is called Right Beside You here on Interbeats Radio. Time's ticking away now. It's Jukebox Tuesday. You've still got time for one more song, one more request. If you're quick, get on the text line. Be quick. You're the best thing. WhatsApp as well if you like.

10 people moving on up. Okay, so Jukebox Tuesday, that's another one almost drawn to a close. Got a couple more songs for you today. Don't forget, tomorrow midweek, someday. 9 o'clock, don't forget, after me, it's the Frenchman. He takes over. French takes over from 9 till 12. David Clark, 12 till 2. They will update you on what's happening later this afternoon. Loads of great tunes, loads of great presenters and DJs coming your way throughout the day and every day here on your favourite radio station. Here comes the Urban Cookie Collective.

Urban Cookie Collective feels like heaven. Now, tomorrow night, of course, we have the Solar Eclipse. Now, I'm going to give away two pairs of glasses tomorrow morning. They're just so you can look at the sun. They're safety glasses, so you can observe what's actually going on up there. I'm going to give away two pairs tomorrow morning on The Breakfast Show. You've got to get involved. You've got to text me. I'll tell you what to do tomorrow morning, and I will give them away, and we'll hook up tomorrow sometime after the show, and I'll drop them around to you. How's that? Win yourself a pair of sunglasses from Steve-O's Breakfast Show to view the solar eclipse tomorrow evening. There you go. What else can I offer you? Anything else I can do for you, apart from playing great tunes? I'll keep doing what I can with that anyway. Right, taking you out of this one, of course, because there is the solar eclipse, I'm going with this once again. This is an upbeat version. Disco Dave requested it earlier today. Enjoy this one. I'll see you tomorrow morning, bright and early.

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Good morning, good morning. It's Interbeats Radio. Here we go. Sons of A-Lister. Brekkie Brunch. Big shouts out to Steve-O for the last two. I'm here for the next three. Good morning, Steve-O.

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1: Triple Sevens on the screen. So nice we drop it twice. Good morning, good morning. I'm in a good mood. I'm vibing. I hope you're vibing too. How you doing, Danny? Interbeats Radio, the home of good music. Check them Tuesday, fellas. Every Tuesday, we remind you. All right, now, it's all about the music.

How you doing, Emma? And Laurel. Saying good morning, Frenchie. Happy birthday, blessings. It's not my birthday. I'm Libra. October the 6th. KC wished me a happy birthday as well. I said, what's going on? I'm not 48 yet.

Good morning, Brekkie and Brunch. How you doing, Shane? Out to the cake, man. Ralph Gum, Cafel, Complicated, Into Bees Radio, French's House, Mikasa Sukasa.

Tuesday morning. Request lines now open. Big shout out to DJ Dave. He wants a little Jess Glynn. Real love. He says, French, I'm sitting here wearing my Interbeats t-shirt. Gonna have some Jess Glynn. Real love. Say no more, I've got you. It's complicated. It's Interbeats.

summer 2026. Out to Lanooch. She loved this one. Bananarama. Cool summer. Sekno on the remix.

0: Shane says I'm on fire today. 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
0: I eat spinach like Popeye the Sailor Man.

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What's the vibe? Tuesday, choose one. You're in charge. Into Beats Radio, the home of good music. Once again, big shout out to Avro. Good morning, French. We should all give thanks for being able to see this wonderful day. Give thanks, give blessings, Avro. Count your blessings. It's Nas. 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
0: It's a beautiful morning.
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0: Costa del Bedford.
1: My love,
0: from Bedford to London town to Brighton, all the way back up north, Birmingham. Good morning.
2: One, two, one.
0: Gonna send this one out to Nas.

0: Good morning, Jason Ruff. How you doing, Nicky Ruff? See you this weekend. How you doing, Smiley? How you driving now? What? I must be getting old. All my boys at his coach playing football, they're grown now. They got beards. You know what I mean? They got beards. They got girlfriends. You know what I mean? I think one of them's thinking about a mortgage. What? At your age, calm down, young man. Go out there. Spread your wings. Enjoy yourself. Jeez. I must be getting old. I must be getting old. Much love to every single one of them, though. Much love to every single one of them. 07-396-951-065. That's how you get involved with the breakfast show, Brekkie and Brunch. In fact, that's how you get involved with the whole station, full stop. If you ain't got the app, what are you doing? All right? App Store, download the app. It's a free app. Where you go, we go, take us with you, all right? Plus, you could get yourself little special deals here and there. As I said, I'm always in a giving mood. Nazar are giving away special deals all throughout the summer. All you need to do is just download the app, go over there, book the table first, all right? And when you get there, just say 106 and your food will come at a fraction of the price. Did I mention, if you and your partner pay for your food, the kids get to eat for free as well. All right, let's talk back to the music. Everything I'm playing is now chosen by you, the listener. 145 says, Frenchman, can you play me some Buju Butterflies? Say no more. How you doing, Special A?
1: You sure?
0: What's the vibe for you this morning? You know the number. We're saying Oma Simplify Reggae version. I still don't have that, you know. Pretty lady. Apologies, Avril.

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if I've got it, I'm playing it. All styles, all flavors. We are definitely the home of good music. We go from this to that. 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All right. So just jump on the text line. 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If I've got it, I'm definitely playing it like I'm about to do for Shane. He loves this.

10 a.m. Good morning, Platinum. 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
2: 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Ain't no stopping us. Interbeats Radio. What's the vibe for you? 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Let's take it back. 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
1: Brekkie and Brunch. 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He's not at work today. 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Ain't been there in a while. I called you strawberry. 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

Mr. Edward says, nah, man. 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I never heard of that place. He says it's in Norfolk. I'm with a dog on the beach. Big shouts out to you. Taking the dog for a walk. Enjoying the early morning breeze. 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You know them seaside fish and chips. They taste all right. Good morning, Ronnie T. Kesingland. Never heard of it. Definitely going to the beach this week. I need to dip my toes. Kick back in the sun. A little vitamin D. Enjoy some good music. 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

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Wakey, wakey, wakey, Platinum. 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

morning, DJ Stacey Bass. Hey, Stacey, I forgot to call you yesterday. There was a gentleman I told about yourself.

at the Harper Centre. It's Check'em Tuesday, fellas. Prostate takes the lives of so many men every year. Every Tuesday, we remind you, Check'em. If you're over 40, you get up 3, 4, 5, 6 times a night to go to the bathroom. Maybe your body's telling you, go and get checked. Maybe you drink too much, but please go and get checked. If you find a lump around the important areas, the crown jewels, the royal lunchbox. I'm trying to be polite here. It's a breakfast show. I'm talking to the fellas. If you find a lump around there, maybe you shave. Maybe it's something else your body's telling you, please go and get checked out. Last but not least, fellas, quality time with your partner in the bed. Wah, and things ain't working like they're supposed to, all right? And this is happening on a regular basis. Maybe you're stressed out. Then again, maybe it's not stressed. Your body's telling you, please go and get checked out. Check'em Tuesday, prostate. George, D-Double, old school flex.

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0: Summer holidays. You youngins, burn. You don't know how good you got it. Jump, wake up, watch some Netflix. Maybe stream something. You're on YouTube. We're at 4 channels. I woke up. In fact, it was my brother. Every morning, he woke up just for Timmy Mallet. Mr. Mallet. He woke up just for Timmy Mallet. I kid you not. All right. And summer holidays, right? We didn't see him every week, but we used to have a guy, right? He used to come through like Father Christmas with all these videos in his backpack, all right? He was the video man, not even the DVD man, the video man with the dodgiest copies you've ever seen. You'd be watching a film and you'd see somebody getting up to go to the toilet, somebody getting up just to pass the popcorn or something in the middle of the movie, which was very low budget in quality, of course. Young'uns. You got it good. Jeez.

Sansa Ray, Malik Berry, Nana Rose, Confidence. Good morning, Two Sugars. How you doing, boss? Summer 2026. The kids are off school. I'm reminiscing about my own summer holidays in the 90s. I moved to Bedford in 1993. I've been here a very long time. I'm now a Bedfordian. Proudest soul. Since 93. Since the days of Mega Bowl. In Zap Zone.

28 minutes past 10. Get choosing. Amanda Deverick. Good morning to you. Is your apprentice still there? Yes. 07-396-951-065. Cape Man says, don't forget Enigma. Like I said, listen, I moved to Bedford 93, right? It was a fun summer. I was a little bit disappointed when I first moved there. I ain't gonna lie, right? I felt some type of way. I felt like my mum was treating me some type of way. I was like, mum, I can't be coming from city life to do this. It feels a bit too slow, right? I lived right there by the bypass in Bow. Yeah, and I got here, I lived on a street where at night it was totally quiet. Do you know what the funniest thing is? Right now, one of my neighbors got something wrong with his electricity. They've got this generator right outside, and it's been going on for the last 48 hours. Maybe today's the last day. It's kept me awake. I can't cope. I need peace and quiet. But when I first got here, that peace and quiet, I couldn't get used to it. I was used to cars constantly. All right, I moved in 93. Right, I remember there was Lazy Sunday. Lazy Sunday was, that was a vibe. Lazy Sunday was definitely a vibe. And one of my friends that I met at the time, he must have been doing a paper round, and he got in the paper that they were giving away, like two tickets for kids to go Zap Zone. All right, you know Zap Zone, yeah, they gave us, but somehow we managed to get a few more than two tickets. All right, so we was going there throughout the whole summer. Throughout the whole summer was in Zap Zone, zapping away. The whole area was buzzing. All right, the cinema was there. I think there was bowling there as well. Correct me if I'm wrong, but yeah, it was Mega Bowl. Yeah, Mega Bowl. What am I talking about? Yeah, Mega Bowl. Zap Zone was there. Then a little bar right there as well. I forgot what that bar was called. But me and the boys back in them days, thinking about the kids and what they do on summer holidays, we was there. We used to come through with pen and paper. You had to be armed with Wrigley's Hubba Bubba for the fresh breath, all right? A pen and paper, potentially, to get a young female's number. Sorry, missus, she hates when I talk like this, but this is back in 93. It's memory lane, right? It's memory lane. Come through with a pen and paper, all right? And your game had to be on point. Yeah, try chat up a young lady. Would probably tell you no, no. But if you did get that number, you've got to ring the landline and speak to the dad, maybe speak to the mum as well. Oh, it was, 90s was a different time, let me tell you. It was a different time. Youngins, wake up. Wake up. Summer holidays. Enjoy your summer holidays. Go so quick, then it's another year. Hey parents, start shopping for them uniforms. New shoes, new bags, new pencil case, rubbers and rulers, all of that.

iconic pyramid style Oasis beach pool on Cardington Road is permanently closed. Permanently. It's not coming back. And rightly so. As I said, I moved in to 93. 15 years later, it was still exactly the same. Not good enough. Sounds of Platinum Lee. Brand new. This one's a vibe. Good morning, Lee. So that site over there, they plan to replace the structure with a state-of-the-art private and health club. Pools, tennis courts. Trust me.

Good morning, Hitchin Town. Good morning, Wellham, bro. To the drawers and the secrets I don't show. Northampton, Luton, Milton Keynes.

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0: 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From Platinum Lee. Interterno. If only. 10:39. Good morning.

surrounding areas. Biggles Wade, Sandy. Zenith, I see you.

So nice we drop it twice. 777's on the screen. Still such a vibe. Wanna say good morning to Burns as well. Slick Nicholas in Cyprus. And Ed in Portugal.

brilliant show. How you doing, big sis? 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Stacy. Bass. 8 till 10. 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

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Enter the Dragon, Fist of Fury. I used to love a bit of Jean-Claude Van Damme as well, the kickboxer movies as well. All right, Karate Kid, the original Karate Kid, Mr. Miyagi, wax on, wax off, Danielson. Come on.

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1: 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Yeah. Breakfast and brunch, all in one. Still sincere. It's MJ Cole, Pink Panthers, out to Vicky. Good morning, Vic. Good morning, Kirsty. I'm still sincere. Summertime vibes.

Summertime vibes. 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KJ Spio. Flavors keep flowing. The bangers keep banging. It's gotta be a Tuesday morning. How are I into this? Sounds a roll. I like.

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All stars, all flavors. Rogue, I Like, Hero on the remix. Don't forget, tomorrow I'm doing double show. Doing my usual show, 9 till midday, and then I'm back for the drive time, covering DJ Glenn C. Of course, he's a busy man this week. It's summertime, everybody's doing different things. So, you know, we're here to cover each other. I'm back on the drive time tomorrow. We're going to do Remix Wednesday on the drive time tomorrow. In the meantime,

0: That's right. It's just too good. It's the home of good music. Drake and Rihanna. DJ Road on the remix. Make sure you lock in on the Drive Time show tomorrow. 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
0: Evelina just chose and she said DJ Khaled, SZA, Just Us. Say no more. You want it? I'm playing it. It's Just Us. The best music. Sorry, Miss Jackson.

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0: 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Show that you have the Interbeats app. And simply say 106. That's the code. 106. That's the code. And you get the food for a fraction of the price. And don't forget, if you and your partner pay the full price for your meal, the children eat free. Not you 18-year-old teenagers now. Forget it. You're grown. You need to start paying some bills. I'm talking about the youngsters. They eat for free until the end of summer. Ashanti, falling for you.

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1: Tuesday morning.
0: I'm so over falling for you.
1: Ashanti. Big shout out Sabina.
0: I'm
1: out to the lady in green.
0: I'm falling for you.
1: How you doing, Nicola?
0: I'm so over falling for you.
1: Good morning, Butterfly. Yeah. Straight after me, you got DC. Then you got Ronnie T. Tell Ron. Big shout out to Ronnie T, man. Love and respect every time. How'd I into this? Joyce Rice.
0: I hate it when you make me wait.
1: Out to Dana. Good morning, Dana.

0: Frenchie, can I have some breakfast now, please?
1: Breakfast is done, young man. Breakfast is done. It's time for brunch now. All right, brekkie and brunch all wrapped in one. I tell you, I'll make you a wrap. All right, a breakfast and a brunch wrap all in one. What more do you want, man? Or go to Chowdown, go and see Ruff and Tracy. They'll look after you. Good morning, Tracy. Hey, how the devil are you this morning? How's Ruff doing? It's another hot day, Costa del Bedford. It's that time of the morning to do our featured artist, of course. Who am I going for today? Born September the 14th, 1973. Age 52 years old already, from Crown Heights in New York City. Record labels, Mass Appeal Records, Def Jam Recordings. And I think he's got a couple more there as well. Children, Destiny Jones, Knight Jones, spouse, Khalees. Not anymore, all right? He's not with Khalees anymore. One of the Ghostbusters, yeah? Old school Ghostbusters. Bill Murray, I think, he took Khalees for himself, all right? The guy that I'm talking about is Nasir bin Oludara Jones. Nas, known mononymously as Nas, all right? He's an American rapper, entrepreneur, record producer, rooted in East Coast hip-hop. I thought, let me go for a hip-hop artist today. Every single Tuesday, we go for a different featured artist, somebody who's got a large body of work when it comes to music. So I'm 47 years old right now, but I've been listening to Nas since I was 15, 14 maybe, yeah? Maybe I was 13, I'm not sure. 14, I'm sure 14, 15, I've been listening to Nas, and I still listen to a bit of Nas now. The guy is not just a musician, he's a businessman. From the rapper to the studio, from the studio to the big screen as well. Of course, if you know about certain films, he's been in films like Belly and a couple of other films over the years. And nowadays, most people, right, have got the Ring doorbell. Most people have got the Ring doorbell. And Nas, he was one of the first people to kind of invest money into that business. And when they sold it, he made 40 million when Amazon bought the Ring doorbell, all right, from investing early and making that kind of money. You know, youngsters, it's summer holidays, right? You see some of your favorite artists, you think it's all about the music. No. You gotta make smart investments. You gotta know the business side of everything, all right? It's all good being a rapper, a singer, or this or that, but you also gotta know the business side of everything. Otherwise, you will lose out, all right? Get educated into so many different things and everything will start to flow. I say that like I did it myself. No, I didn't. I've had to learn everything much more later on in life. I've learned the hard way, so to speak. So, young'uns, Uncle French is here for you. We're gonna start with a track called "If I Ruled the World." But the question is, if you ruled the world, what would you do? What changes would you make? I went to Google and I looked at the top 10 things that people would do if they ruled the world. But the question is, what would you rule the world? What would you do if you ruled the world? Number one says eliminate global poverty and hunger. Number two, end wars and abolish borders. I'm with that. I'm kind of with that. Abolish certain borders, because certain borders, I mean, it's ridiculous, all right? It's just lines drawn up by men. One minute you're in one country, one minute you're in another country, but things have got to be done properly. I want to vibe with people from all over the world. That's what I want to do. It says prioritize free education. I agree with that. Every child should have free education. Every child, all right? Why should kids have to pay for? And it's poorer countries, less well-off countries, where they've got to pay for education. Every child needs free education. Enforce universal human rights. I like that. Create a global democratic parliament. And we stay away from the politics. Ban violence and bullying. I don't know how they'll do that. All right, there's always going to be somebody who's got a chip on their shoulder, but it's a good one, yeah? It's good to wish, it's good to think about it. Protect animals and nature. There's always going to be some wrongings out there that trying to do animals dirty for their own profit and gain, but we could dream, we could hope. Yeah, let's protect the animals and nature, of course. Implement a fair global tax system. There you have it, man. That's your top 10. Maybe I missed a couple there, but let's talk back to the music. What would you do if you ruled the world? What changes would you make? This week's featured artist is Nas. 11:24. Let's go. So much good music.

It's a hard question, to be honest. What would you do? I know so many people are thinking about the money side of things. If I ruled the world, I'd make sure I'm rich. No. We're talking about proper changes. What changes would you make if you ruled the world? Interbeats Radio, today's featured artist, the Frenchman.

0: different featured artists. Since I proved my point. 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

0: 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He's absolutely piffingly smashing the tunes to tiny scrumptious pieces.
1: Time's running away from me. This week's featured artist, Nasir Jones. It's Nas. I tell you what, it ain't hard to tell.

It ain't hard to tell. Interbeat, the home of good music. 07-396-951-065. Straight after me, you got DC. Good morning, DC. Big shout out to Deals as well. If you're chilling with daddy right now, Deals, how you doing, young man? Be good, all right? Your dad's up next, midday till 2 p.m.

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2: It's the home of good music. Yeah. Out there into this. Just a little house music before I exit the premises. Emo Boys. Volume, please.

I'm back tomorrow. Double up Wednesday, 9 till midday. And then I'm back at 4 till 6.

beat. 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

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Oh yes, it's Tuesday. Pirate Screen. How you doing, Burns?

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10 on Tuesday the 11th of August, and you listen to Interbeats Radio with me, David Clark, here every weekday 12 till 2. Big shout to Frenchie for the last 3 hours. He's playing some tunes again, man. Catch him every weekday 9 till 12. A big shout to Lena as well if you're listening. Coming up in the next 2 hours, you can expect great music, record of the week, my daily music quiz, Flip It and Reverse It, and as it is Tuesday as well, Ballad Belter. But we're talking about, what is your favourite karaoke tune to sing? Even if you don't sing, what is the one that, if you had the courage to, had the confidence to get up, what would you be singing? I personally will play my song in a little while, but I don't do karaoke because I can't sing. But let me know, 07396951065. You can WhatsApp, you can text, or you can download our fantastic app and message me there. 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

0: Interbeats Radio. It's David Clark here for your lunchtime show. Hope you're well. We're talking about what's your go-to karaoke song, whether you like doing it or not. And it's so funny how you get a mix of people. You've got Sarah from Bedford doing the usual Dancing Queen ABBA. She says, I know every word and I've got the dance moves to prove it. Well, I don't care about your dancing, Sarah. It's all about the vocals. And if you're too good at karaoke, get off. And if you're tone deaf, get off. But everyone who's just bad, you're welcome. We don't want any show-offs on our karaoke. Mike and Kemp's and Mr. Brightside tune. The entire pub joins in, so technically I'm never alone. So they're the ones I get. Then you get Cordy, Glory of Love, Peter Cetera, and Philip, Madness, One Step Beyond. Now, they're great tunes, but trust you to be different. Tom in Bedford, this is a good one, though. No, this is a good one. Tom in Bedford, Teenage Dirtbag. Can you do the high bit?
1: The time, the bar closes, and you feel like falling down. I'll carry you home tonight.
0: Okay, if you want to join in, what's your favourite karaoke song? And do you know what? If you name one that is an absolute tune, I will play it for you so you can sing it at home, or even better, if you're at work, annoy everyone and send me a picture on WhatsApp, 07396 951065. Text me, maybe.

The Beats Radio. And we're talking about what is your favourite karaoke song to play? What's your go-to? Jaden Luton, I Want to Dance with Somebody, Whitney Houston, absolute belter. Yes, definitely. Stephen Bedford, now this is more like it. Living on a Prayer, Bon Jovi. Can you do the key change though? And then you get someone really clever who can obviously sing. Helen said, Wicked Game by Chris Isaak. That is so hard to sing. The only person I've ever seen do it justice is Jack Black. If you've not heard it, he does an acoustic version of that. And what an absolute tune. If you want to let me know your karaoke song, 07396951065. Don't worry, I won't make you sing on air, but it would be funny. One day, people. And I've got a text here. Hi, David. Please give a shout out to Louise and Ruth in the pharmacy. It is hot. Listening to your show, please play us a tune. Well, as it's hot, this one's for you two.

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1: Hey, you! Don't watch that! Watch this! This is the heavy, heavy monster sound! The nuttiest sound around! So if you've come in off the street and you're beginning to feel the heat, well, listen, Buster, you better start to move your feet to the rockin'est, rock-steady beat of madness!

This one's for Cake Man. This is his karaoke tune, George Michael, Fast Love. And the one before was Phillips, One Step Beyond Madness. Steve said, he's texted in and said, I'm one step beyond. You know it, baby. 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

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Let me know the name of the artists and the songs, and the clue is Creepy. I'm going to play this one by Katy Perry, and then I'll give you another listen.

0: Into Beats Radio, Katy Perry Raw. We have a few people texted in. There's no Banshees in there. And also, because I'm picky, you need to get the name of the title wrong. Right. Not wrong. Some people have got the name of the title wrong, so you need to know. It's not the bit, the words that you think. It's got to be the title of the song. So if you don't know what I'm talking about, and I don't, we're playing Flip It in Reverse at the moment. The clue is creepy. Let's have another listen.
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If you think know the answers and want to join in, 07396 951065. We're going to play two songs back to back, give you one more listen before the top of the hour, then you get to hear the answers. 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

0: Just Jack on Interbeats Radio. We're in the middle of Flip It in Reverse at the moment. Cake Man's just got in. He's got half a point. Steve's got two, Nigel's got one and a half, Faith's got two, and Helen's got one. And I do worry about Steve. He's texted in, and he's texted it in backwards. So he has enough time during the day to listen to my show, which I appreciate, of course, Steve, and then type something backwards. But what's funny is it's spelt correctly, because he has a shocking, shocking spelling normally. So keep doing it backwards, Steve. It works for you. Right, Flip It in Reverse, at the last time you're going to get to hear the clues. The hint is creepy. Let's have one more listen.
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1: 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You've got until the end of this song to hear the answers before the top of the hour.

0: was the Fray, How to Save a Life on Interbeats Radio. It's just about the top of the hour, 1 o'clock, so do not go anywhere. After you hear the answers, we've got another hour of great music, talking about the karaoke songs. Record of the week, if you didn't hear that yesterday, it's awesome. And at 20 to 2, we have Ballad Belter, which actually is going to be my karaoke song. Don't worry, I'm not going to sing it. Or am I? No, I really won't. Okay, let's hear the answers to flip it and reverse it. Just before we do, Steve's got 2. Well done. Nigel's 1.5. Faith's 2. Helen has got 2. Cake Ben's got 1. Philip's got 2. But congratulations to Cordy for getting all 3. Did you get these at home?
1: Flip it and reverse it.
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0: Radiohead creep. The Police, Every Breath You Take, not Sting, The Police. And that is a creepy song, you listen to the words, stalking. And Blondie, One Way or Another, I'm gonna get you, that's creepy. Well done, if you've got all of those, if you've got any of them, well done. Right, top of the hour, see you on the other side.

record of the week, and also at 22, our ballad belter, which coincidentally coincides with my karaoke song. What's your karaoke song? Let us know. 07396 951065. Emma from Biggleswade: "Man, I feel like a woman." Shania Twain: "The louder the better." That's a good karaoke tune. Dan in Flitwick's got the classic Angels, Robbie Williams, and he says, "I genuinely think I sound like him after 3 pints." Who doesn't? We all sound like Robbie Williams after 3 pints. And Kelly from Bedford: "Mamma Mia, I don't even wait for the music to start." And this is what I mean by, if you're too good, we don't want to

Interbeats Radio. It's 1:15. That was Bowling for Soup, Girl All the Bad Guys Want. We're talking about karaoke songs at the moment. Lee and Sandy, Wonderwall. I'm basically legally required to play it at every karaoke I go to. You're one of those, are you, Lee? Chloe from Amptill, Valerie, Amy Winehouse, I absolutely murder it, but with confidence. See, that's how you do karaoke. None of this awesome singing malarkey. Let me know, 07396 951065. What's your favourite karaoke tune?

Sugar Babes, A Freak Like Me. It's just about 20 past one here on Interbeats Radio with me, David Clark, your lunchtime show host every weekday 12 till 2. And as it is 20 past, it is time for my record of the week. If you didn't hear it yesterday, it's an absolute tune. It's a really cool. It's by Jazzy. She's a really, really good artist. And this song's called My People. If you want to know more about Jazzy, go to my Instagram at David Clark Radio, all one word. And the Clark is with an E because I'm posh. Okay, so David Clark Radio on Instagram. And this is Jazzy, My People.

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Not Interbeats, but Interbeats Radio. I'm going to follow this with something very similar. This is an older one, though. This is by Low 99 and Marshall F. This one's Take Me Back.

Into Beats Radio with me, David Clark, on the Lunchtime Show. That was Foundations' Build Me Up Buttercup. That was Nicola and Dunstable's karaoke song. We're talking about karaoke songs today. That's an unusual one to have as a karaoke song. I like that. It's not just the usual ones like Sweet Caroline and things. And this next one is for Dave. All right, Dave, in Bedford. From one Dave to another. Well, actually, I'm David, darling. I'm David. And this one is for him. He says his karaoke song is the Phil Collins version of True Colors. And I absolutely love this song. I do like the Cyndi Lauper one, but as I'm a geeky drummer, listen to the snare. If you want to get involved, send your karaoke songs to 07-396-951-065. This is Into Beats Radio. Sing it, Phil.

Rennie, and you're listening to David Clark on the Lunchtime Show every weekday to 12 till 2. We're talking about karaoke songs. What is your karaoke song? We've got Claire in Bedford. It's Raining Men, The Weather Girls. Good choice. Ryan in Kempston, Summer of 69, Bryan Adams, classic. He's saying, I'm only 29. Well, it doesn't matter. Great songs do not age. And Lisa in Bedford said, Believe, Cher. Do you do the... Do you do that? If you do, call an ambulance. What is your karaoke tune? 07-396-951-065. As you know, if you listen to Interbeats Radio, your life will be better.

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0: Into Beats Radio, Fatboy Slim, Gangster Trippin'. And before that, Tamperera, If You Buy This Record, This Life Could Be Better. Life Would Be Better. We're talking about karaoke songs today. What is yours? Hannah and Luton said, Since You've Been Gone, Kelly Clarkson. Wow, that is a hard song to sing. You must be good. This is more my style. Gary from Bedford, 500 Miles by the Proclaimers. 2 pints in, and I'm convinced I'm Scottish. Don't go to any Scottish pubs then. Right, this is mine, and because it is 1:43 and it is on a Tuesday, this is today's
1: Ballad Bell Time.
0: This is the time you grab your hairbrush, your comb, your pen, anything you want, and you're going to sing for the entire song like no one is watching. And if they are, who cares? It's music. But this is my karaoke song as well. Like I said, I don't do karaoke, but if I did, this one is the tune. Turn it up loud.

Interbeats Radio, my ballad belter for Tuesday. She's Like the Wind, Patrick Swayze. Not only do I love the tune, I think it's because he can't sing very well. And I think I've got a chance of hitting that. If you want to choose Thursday's ballad belter, Instagram me on David Clark Radio, all one word. Helen's saying I've sung along to that many times. And people always say about nobody puts baby in the corner. So just so you know, to clear up, she was 17 and he was 25. And in America, it's not magic.

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Gimme, gimme, gimme, ABBA. Once it starts, there's no stopping me. I would leave that. Joe in Bedford. No Scrubs TLC, mainly aimed at my ex. Oh, that's it. Sing a karaoke with evil in your eyes. But Darren from Luton, this one's for you. Don't Look Back in Anger, Oasis. Everyone becomes a football fan for 4 minutes.

Oasis. Absolute classic. Don't Look Back in Anger there. We've got time for maybe two, but definitely one more. But don't go anywhere, because after me is Ronnie T. 4 o'clock drive time's Glen C. 6 till 8 is Mark Louisi. 8 till 10, Stacey Bass and Revo heads it up at 10 till midnight. Then it starts all over again with 7 till 9, Breakfast Show with DJ Steve-O. Frenchie at 9 till 12, and then me again. This one goes out to the Cake Man.

Okay, we got 1 minute left. Just want to say thank you to everyone for listening and tuning in to Interbeats Radio. Do not go anywhere, because we've got some great presenters, great DJs, and some amazing music. Thanks for everyone who joined in. Thanks for everyone who listened at home and played along to Flip It and Reverse It. I'll be here same time, same place tomorrow, 12 till 2, with a new Flip It and Reverse It, the current record of the week, and something fun to talk about as well. Hope you have a great day, and I will see you tomorrow. This is Interbeats Radio with me, David Clark.

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afternoon, and it's a glorious afternoon here on Enter Beats Radio. This is Ronnie T. Just in case you don't know, big shout out to all those in the Harper Centre. You should be outside in the surroundings enjoying the sun, not shopping. But mind you, you've got to shop for sun cream, haven't you? You've got to shop for sun cream. Kicking off this show with lots of disco, I reckon. I could change my mind.

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Yes, that is you, Paolo. He's on the text line before I am.

106.5, that's your frequency. We got the text number 073 9695 10065, and also we're going to be live on Facebook, but I'm only taking the chats on Facebook today, so yeah, feel free to message me. If you haven't joined me already, I'm Ronnie Tanis on Facebook. 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There's some weirdos out there nowadays.

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Those trying to imitate your account and steal all your friends.

so I really hope I can say this for a long time to come now. Is the weather not beautiful? Weather forecast people, they have been redundant. They've only got one thing to say. Beautiful weather today. Lovely weather. And in the news, you might get some complaining. Somebody always got to complain. Oh, we've got droughts. We don't know how to deal with it.

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1: What's going on? Born in Queen's Park, raised in King's Place, dragged up in Mile Road, established in Bedford, my town. I am Ronnie T.

0: Good afternoon to you, Cake Man. You really gonna stand in the garden with your thongs on? Loving the weather just as much as I am. I've just thought, when it's winter, because I haven't played in radio in winter yet, I am the grumpiest of grumpiest. What's my show gonna be like? I just can't imagine it.
1: Hello, how are you doing? 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

0: Oh, Cake Man, you make me laugh. 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Thanks for joining us. That means we got Paolo and Kerry.
1: What's going on?
0: And I say that because my next track... 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I'm sure it was about 2 weeks ago. 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

0: great sounds of Maxwell. 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My sister's listening. How you doing, Christine? She really doesn't want me to speak through this record because she absolutely loves it. Did I mention my sister's a hairdresser and she doesn't want me to mention that either? She's got enough customers as it is. She loves her customers. All except for the one that's in the chair right now.
1: Oh, I think that's funny.
0: I'm only joking, by the way. I've got to give a shout out to Grandad Bob. How you doing? And Mandy. How you doing, Mandy? He's not bad for a Liverpool supporter.

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I hope you're listening. Hope you're enjoying the tune so far. 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You're not sitting in the front room or the front row of a comedy and show or anything like that. So you're all right today, Sati.

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And that's Galaxy. 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Be a bit smart with his tunes, isn't he? So my next track after this, bet you can't guess what I'm going to play.

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I've got a question here. Galaxy, Phil Fearon. Who is the female artist? She became quite famous in the 90s. That was also in Galaxy. Go on. No Shazamming it or looking it up on the internet. Get it in nice and quickly. What's the name of the artist that was in Galaxy with Phil Fearon? Went under a different name in the 90s.

The next track I'm going to play by Galaxy, Phil Fearon. It is one of the most expensive records of all time. And there's a specific reason. You're not going to believe this. So expensive, this record. Had it on 12-inch. And the reason is, I used to dance to it repetitively. I used to dance to it so much that we wore out the carpets in the living room. Very expensive for us because Mum had to buy a new carpet. Maybe twice in the times I used to dance to this one. Very expensive record, Dancing Tight. And one of his best, I believe. Yeah, my favourite.

the most expensive record of all time. Well, in our household anyway. Gonna rock it till the morning time. I've worn out carpets, socks, multiple socks, just dancing to this and dancing to it.

So like I said, this artist, very famous for one big tune in the 90s. But originally she was a member of Galaxy with Phil Fearon. Somebody's mentioned Barbara Dixon. I want the name that she was famous for. So she had a big hit around about this time.

Don't forget, if you'd like to message in and you've downloaded the app, you can follow us wherever you go on that app. Absolutely loving this track. I say this was number one in the UK when I had Easy Records on Midland Road back in the 90s. I spoke to the owners of this track and it was flying up high, and I said to him, you will be number one next week. And he says, yeah, I don't know. And in it went. In it went. Got to say a big shout to KC. Big homage goes out to DJ KC, because he is king of UKG DJ-wise. Excellent DJ. So in the honour of DJ KC, okay, he's done so much for UKG, okay, he's a brilliant DJ. I'm going to start this right from the beginning.

Do you remember DJ Brian? Bless, rest his soul. We had him queuing round the block, round from the high street to get into Plaza back in the 90s. Wow. Big shout to Alison Limerick. Yeah, Alison Limerick, for real. Well, if she's going to listen, I'm going to play a record, aren't I? Can you please hurry up and do my jingle, please, Alison?

And if you're listening to Interbeats Radio right now, from a work environment, just get up and start dancing, yeah? Just do a promcho. Go on, just do it. Because it's good. You have to get up and shake your legs. Thank you, Frenchie, just borrowed that. You have to move around, keep the circulation going. Thanks, Sati. He says, I'm showing my age. 1995 to Star Plaza as a DJ. Oh, and dancing to Galaxy, I must admit. Yeah. Give it away, didn't I?

0: So, has anyone guessed yet? Famous 90s hit. Female that was in Galaxy back in the day. Big, huge track it was. Absolutely massive. How can anyone not get that? Biggest clue was Barbara Dixon. How can you not get that? Oh, you just can't get the clientele now, can you?
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not Barbara Dixon at all, okay? 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That's why you got it so wrong. Loving this. The sounds of Patricia Russian.

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Born in Queen's Park. 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Established in Bedford, my town. I am Ronnie T.

got the funk here at Interbeats. Most definitely got the funk. Hector Selector's got the funk. He can still do the robot. Frenchie's got the funk. He is the savior of Interbeats Radio. So Interbeats is going places. We're going places, and we want to help you too.

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0: Totally admirable vocals there from Sybil. I can't ever remember playing that ever in my life. Just got to give a shout out to the owners of Interbeats Radio. Thanks for taking on this great project. We know things are going very well. It's only going up.
1: Said it's all right.
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1: Said

0: I've just realised what the lyrics are, though.
1: Well, I'm young, free and single. I just want to mingle with you ladies.
0: If I can just give you some advice.
1: Well, I'm young, free and single. I just want to mingle with you girls.
0: Do not play this song in a video and post it on media.
1: I know when I see you, baby. No ifs.
0: The amount of attention you get,
1: so won't you take me back,
0: most of it unwanted.
1: And let me-

0: So what's one of those origami things that you can make? You know, the one where you pick a number, pick a letter, and in the middle is a message.
1: I'm young, free, and single. I just want to mingle with your lady.
0: My mate Gaz can produce those.
1: Well, I'm young, free, and single.
0: Oh, and what about the boat? You can make a boat out of paper, and it actually floats. My mate Gaz can make one of those.

0: 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We must be doing something right. Get your business recognized.
1: Well, I'm young, free, and single. I just want to mingle with you, lady.
0: How about you say we can work out a deal for you? Why don't you advertise?
1: Well, I'm young, free, and single. I just want to mingle with you.
0: Absolutely great. Great plumber there. Does the lot.

So there is a warning, word of warning. Don't play this record, produce a video and post it on social media. You get way too much attention, I'm telling you.

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Keeping you entertained on this Tuesday afternoon. I nearly forgot where we were, and time is running out. So have a listen to these vocals.

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I'm lost. I don't know where I am.

0: episode coming up shortly. I've got the answer to the question I asked earlier. Okay, Galaxy, Phil Fearon. Who was a female artist as a backing singer in the Galaxy group? And nobody's given me an answer yet. If you've just tuned in, come on, you should know this, shouldn't you? Go on, let me know. You lot are experts. There you go, Paolo. This is the quickest that I have come up with a tune for yourself.
1: Hey. What? Look, what's going on? He stopped calling. Wasn't waking up to me in the morning. No vacation, got boring. I need you to drag me normal. What? 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He dragging, I ain't racing. He stopped sharing his location and wonder why he got

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And I remember they used to play this. Used to roller skate round.

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So earlier, what I'd done was I played a couple of Galaxy tracks. Phil Fearon was the lead singer of the band. But he had backing singers, a female singer that was there as well. And I asked what her name was. Because in the 90s, she had a hit. She goes by the name of Dorothy D. And the fact is, come on, that's got to give you a bigger clue. I'll tell you what, I'll put you out of your misery. I'm just going to play the track. Hit me.

So Dazza would know the answer to this question. Text in, let me know the answer. If you don't know this, wow. Taking you higher on this Tuesday afternoon, Ronnie T on Interbeats Radio 106.5 on the app. Bring the app with you, download it, take it wherever you go and play Interbeats Radio.

tomorrow, same time, 12 till 2. Sorry, no, 2 till 4. I've got to get that right. SJ will be on Wednesday, Thursday, and Friday.

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0: don't know if this makes sense, but you're my hallelujah. 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
0: Cameras point and shoot. 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
1: 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And I'm not really one of those dudes that does that voice. I just felt like clearing my throat.

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Hi guys, and welcome to the show. In the background you can hear Super Icy from Bedford with the track called One and O. I'd like to send a big shout out and a big up to Mark Luisi with the All House radio show. He was on before me. Big up yourself. So before we start the show today, I want to make a couple of announcements. The first one is that next week we have the one and only MLT in the studio for his live set here on Into Talent. Make sure you stay locked in so you can hear what's going on in Bedford, because MLT is a UK garage artist out of our very own hometown. So that is something you do not want to miss. Next week, August the 18th, he will be here performing some of his biggest tracks, some of his bangers, what I've been playing all over the radio on Into Talent. So make sure you stay locked so you can see and listen to what's going on with the artist in our own hometown. Secondly, just like to let you all know that at the Sixes nightclub on the 5th of September, that's number 2 Lurk Street, we have a night called Sisters Night, and it is a lineup of lady female DJs, lots of fun, stalls, musical, bingo, barbecue, lots of dancing. It starts at 4 p.m, finishes at 3:30 a.m. Myself, DJ Stacey Bass, Sister Simeon, Sweet Pea, Auntie Catherine and Carrie will all be bringing you the best music vibes. So come down there, come and enjoy yourself. And, you know, I'd like to send a big shout out to Jackie down there at Sixes, and also Joe and Ben. So now we've got that out of the way, let's get on with Into Talent. The first track, which you can hear in the background, as I said, is by Super Icy. It's called One and O. He is from Bedford. You heard it here first, and you know what I'm going to say. Yes, Bedford has got bangers. Don't touch that dial. Keep it.

0: I tell you, I absolutely love the beat of that track. 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Next track coming up is from Tomuka, the Zim King and Bedford Superstar. He was here last week. If you missed that, oh, I don't know what you're going to do, but you shouldn't have missed that show. It was brilliant. Track coming up from him now is called The City, and this is by Tomuka.
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He sent you a message, but don't waste your data. 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I'm from the

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1: And this one is by Little Art, and it's called

Chova. Bad, bad, bad tune there by Little Art. Big up yourself, Little Art, and big up all the Northampton Massive. (07) 396 951 065 is the number to text in if you want a shout out. Next track coming up is Darko featuring Asaki, and it's called That Girl.

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And boy, does Bedford have a lot of talent. If you want to get on the show, you can send your tracks to intounderground.bedford@gmail.com or you can send me a DM at DJ Stacey Bass on all platforms. Next track coming up straight out of Bedford, and I love to say that I am so proud of the artist that we have here. This is EDH with Nightfalls.

0: as a pippy duck. What a tune, and that was EDH with She Popular. Straight out of Bedford, because that track is from our very own hometown, the home of Interbeats Radio. Next track coming up is from Coral featuring Isata Sheriff, and it's called Laid Back.
1: Sheriff.

0: lyricist. 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Them little nerds, they always mimic. I spot the line every lyric. I can hear if you bang just from a snippet. And we're trying to jump barriers like we ain't got a ticket. 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I said to Sheriff,
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0: no oyster. Rail card, get me a lawyer. I work hard, ask the employer. They sure ditch me up in the east. No oyster. Rail card, get me a lawyer.
1: And that track was called Shoreditch, and it's by Dea. She is from Deptford in London, and she is smashing it. 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

0: track coming up is Harari by Tamuka. You know we love this track. Ain't played it for a little while, so I thought I'd replay it so it can refresh your mind and memory.
1: Kare, time went past, I was changing my adi. There was a Sunday, I was leaving Harare. I went to Blawayo, I stayed in Famona, I stayed in Tumbani, I stayed with my aunts.

Tomuka, straight out of Bedford. Absolute banging tracks, love the sample. Next track coming up is brand new. It is called Pressure and it's K-Trap featuring Oxlade.

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0: something to lose.
1: And that was Nothing to Prove. You've heard it here before, and you heard it here first.
0: 'Cause I thought it was true.
1: His name is Weedy, and he is from Worthing.
0: Now I look at the view.
1: If you get in, big up yourself, Weedy.
0: I know that it's you against me. How could it be me against you?
1: Next track coming up goes by the goes by the name of More Time, and the artist is called KS, which stands for King Sovereign. I absolutely love this track. I hope you love it too.
0: More Time.

More Time by KS, and KS stands for King Sovereign. He's set to make a massive impact on the UK music scene. You heard it here first. This is Interbeats Radio 106.5 FM, and you're locked in to Into Talent with DJ Stacey Bass, bringing you the talent from Bedford and beyond, UK homegrown artist, independent artist, and all of the unsigned. Next track coming up is straight out of Bedford. It is Scarra Da Dawn with Dream Life.

Scarra the Dawn. He is from Kempston in Bedford. Big up yourself, Scarra. We'll hear a little bit more of his music a bit later on in the show. And that track is called Dream Life. You heard it here first, because Bedford has got talent.

0: And the next track to come up straight out of Bedford is by Wicked, Whispers himself, and it's called Wicked.
1: Elevation.

And that was Wicked with Venting. Wicked Whispers, aka Darren from Bedford. Big up yourself, you have great lyrical ability. And I love your music. I hope everybody else is loving it and enjoying the show as well. We are coming up to the first hour. I hope you're enjoying it and keeping it locked. 07396 951065 is the number to text if you want a shout out or if you just want to send me a message. Anyway, next track coming up is from Scarra the Dawn. I told you he'd be back. He is from Kempston in Bedford. This is called Little Angel. You heard it here first, because Bedford has got talent.

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2: The next track is called Weakness, and it's from a lady called Poppy Ajuda, and she's from London.

that was Jazz Karis with Let Me Down. And for those of you who don't know, Jazz Karis is from London, a UK grown artist, and she is doing great on the reggae scene. She's a great artist

And the number to call, text in is 07396 951 065. And I'd like to send a shout out to Levi Positive. And I'd also like to send a shout out to Neve and Rion. Big up yourself, guys. Also like to send a shout out to Jason Reddy and Mikey B, aka The Troublemaker. How are you tonight, Mikey B? Big up yourself, and I hope you're enjoying the show. Next track coming up is straight out of Bedford, and it's from our favourite lady, Roxy. This is Broken Hearted Soul.

Broken Hearted Soul by Roxy. She's from Bedford. She's doing great stuff. She actually is going to be on Into Talent, I believe, on the 29th of December. We've got her booked in for a New Year special. And the show is going to be great. You need to stay locked into Into Talent every Tuesday, 8 till 10pm. We have lots of artists coming through the radio station to showcase their talent. Roxy is one of them. Big shouts out to you, girl. Also have another lady in Bedford, the Northern Soul singer Leah Gray. Absolutely fantastic. She will also be coming into the studio and giving us a rendition of all of her favourite Northern Soul songs. But for now, we have a track called She's My Baby, called by Slogan G. He's from Wolverhampton, and you heard it here first. Do not touch that dial.

track is called Gone and it's by Noah. Currently streaming on all platforms. Noah is from London. As this show is called Into Talent, and we like to showcase the Bedford talent because that is the home of Interbeats. The next track coming up is by Tiz and it's called Ambitious Girl. We love this track. It's a Bedford banger because everybody knows it.

That was Tiz straight out of Bedford with Ambitious Girl, See the Glow. And we're going to stay in Bedford because I absolutely love it here. The next track coming up

0: Guys, keep the tracks coming. My inbox is inundated with music from all the talent in our local town of Bedford, and it's great.
1: Best for you, I just want the best for you.
0: The next track coming up is from the Zim King, Tamuka. It's called Makajaira.

And that was Makajira by Tamuka, straight out of Bedford. An absolutely sensational artist, multi-talented. Big up yourself, Tamuka. I'd also like to big up Levi Positive and all the other people that are listening on the radio. Birdie, big up yourself.

yourself, Pasha, Kia, and all of the people that are locked in. I'd also like to send a special shout out to the management here. That's Lee, Platt, Dazza, and also Scott. Big up yourself, guys. Next track coming up tonight is called Time and Trust by Naomi Sharon. It's an old track, I think it's from about 2023. She's from the UK, but I love her vibe. I thought I'd share. Hope you guys love it too.

Naomi Sharon with Time and Trust. And I'm going to play an absolute banger straight out of Bedford. You all know that I love this track because I think from I've received it, I've not stopped playing it. It's called Night Colours. It's by Linnell Gomez. And I'm telling you, this is the summer banger of Bedford.

Night Colors by Linnell Gomez. You heard it here first. I get so excited that I get to showcase all of the talent in Bedford and that I brought it to you first. So you heard this here first on Interbeats, and it's going to be an absolute banger. The next track coming up is by Mr. Nelson featuring GMG. Mr. Nelson is from Bedford. Big up yourself, Mr. Nelson. This is another track that you heard here first. Bedford's Got Talent.

0: Mr. Nelson with Make I Know. Absolute great vocals there from GMG. Big, big tune coming out of Bedford. And we have another track from Mr. Nelson. This is actually his newest and latest track that's out. It's called Crash Out. It's a bit different. He's unique. Mr. Nelson is in a lane of his own. You heard it here first, I'm proud to say. And this is Crash Out by Mr. Nelson.
1: Baby.
2: Come on, get that life for this beat.
1: Ace, bring the beat.

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You heard it here first from Mr. Nelson. If we crash out, we go cash out. Mr. Nelson is from Bedford. And so is the next artist coming up. It is Reggie Rankin, aka Savvy Boy. Big up yourself, Reggie. This is Chat, and this is his new track also.

0: aka the Sabi Boy, with Chat. Brand new track straight out of Bedford, you heard it here first. I would just like to apologise to all the listeners, anybody that's texting. I am not being ignorant and ignoring your text. The text line is down at the moment, so apologies for that. Big up yourselves and big shouts out to you anyway. Next track coming up is from an artist called J2. He's absolutely brilliant. I like him. I think his flow is absolutely sick. I like his samples. This is High Viz and this is by J2.
1: I've spent all night in a studio, hopped in a whiz, I don't know where the time is. Who knows why I'm like this, trying to run a graveyard shift in his High Viz. Pre my face, don't ask if I'm tired, I said the wrong thing, you won't like it. Made my mind up, I ain't indecisive, trying to make bands any way that I might get. But let me digress, because I shot content.

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I can't rush timing. 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The main aim's maintaining balancing. 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

He is absolutely sick. 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He's set to make waves on the scene. I absolutely love that a lot of the tracks that are coming out now are sampled with a lot of jazz sounds. It's softening the whole sound, but it sounds great and I'm loving it. The next track coming up is One Call Away and it's from Jeds. Jeds is from London. Big up yourself. Big shouts out to all the London Massive locked in and listening.

0: And the next track coming up is called More of You, and it's from a girl called Debbie. She's from London. It's a really great song. I love it, and I hope you lot like it too.
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0: A beautiful song from Debbie. 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
1: I need less from me and more of you.
0: Next track coming up is Partner in Crime by Nayana Izzy. She's from London. And you're going to know what I'm going to say. Yes, you heard it here first.

and Born in London. And the next track coming up tonight is by Tomuka. It's off his new album, streaming on all platforms, called House of Stone. If you locked in last week, you would have heard all of this on the show because he was here performing live. And it is called Chimbotaura.

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1: And that was Chimbotara by Tomuka. Straight out of Bedford, Tomuka is a Bedford artist and he is absolutely brilliant. So we're coming up to the last 10 minutes of the show. I want to let you know that Revo will be on after me at 10 p.m. till 12 with Neon Sounds, and they are great sounds. If you're into ambient sounds, that's the place to be this evening from 10 p.m. I would also like to let everybody know, a gentle reminder before we end the show in 10 minutes, about the ladies' night, or what we're calling the sisters' lineup at Sixes on the 5th of September with myself, Sweet Pea, Sister Simeon, Auntie Catherine and Carrie. We also have live performances on the night from Sharina Dacus. Big up yourself, Sharina. Her voice is sensational. We have some other lady female singers to be announced. If you want to get on board and you want to come down there and showcase your vocals, get in contact with me at DJ Stacey Bass on TikTok and Instagram, or pop me an email at intoundergroundbedford@gmail.com. and that goes for all musicians, artists, any genre. You want a chance to have your music played on Into Talent? Send it to me and let's get you some exposure. Next track coming up is called If I Lose. It's by JB featuring Kid Wild.
2: I had a dream that I never made it up. 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Yo.

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I think about the future, not about the present. The losses are lessons I'm learning, bro. 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

0: put it all on the line, but I won't put my neck there. I ain't slept in weeks, I need 20s and 50s coming in heaps. I chase bread, I'm the boring kind, I get the job done and repeat. See Jigga made multiple figures, but I need me something elite. I've been on wait, now I gotta sleep. Had a dream that I never made it out. What do I do? I was losing hope, how do I gain it again if I lose? 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Foot down on the gas, I can't stay, I'm on a go, I'm on a move.
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2: So that was If I Lose with JB featuring Kid Wild. And we are coming to the last few minutes of the show. I want to remind you all that next week on the 18th, Tuesday the 18th, we have a special guest, MLT from Bedford, the UK garage artist, coming in to do a live set for us. So make sure you lock in for that. You don't want to miss it. I'm going to bid you all a very good night. I hope you've enjoyed the show, and I hope that you are with me next week to listen to what's going on in Bedford and listen to the artist that's going to be performing. So I'm going to leave you with a track from Bedford from a guy called Tom Ireland, and it's called Gromance. You heard it here first. I'll leave you with my favourite saying: Bedford has got talent and Bedford has got bangers. Good night, guys, and I'll be here next week, same time, same place. Big up yourself.
3: Jack's got the beats.

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You're currently locked into Interbeats Radio. Neon Sounds takeover tonight. With myself, Revo, with Parker. I'm going to call this one the Boomtown Special. For those that celebrate. Kicking things off with some dubstep. From Tom Place.

Hello Interbeats, it is me Parker here with Revo on a Neon Sounds 10 till 12 Tuesday. How's everyone feeling? It has been very hot. Creating some more heat in the studio today, stay with us.

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You're currently locked into Interbeats Radio, 106.5 FM. This is the Neon Sounds Takeover. Revo back to back, Parker. This one by Nothing Nice, called Bad Inner. Midlands based producer. Digging into those deep dubstep files right now. Couple throwback tunes. I hope everyone's having a lovely Tuesday evening right now. We'll be with you all the way till midnight tonight. So don't forget to keep it locked.

Interbeats Radio, 106.5 FM. You're locked right now. I sees ya. Big up the Bedford crew. You're locked into Neon Sounds right now. Revo back to back Parker with Eve. Sometimes known as Stitch. It's getting a bit weird now in the studio. Getting those vibes ready for this weekend. Boomtown. Boomtown. Boomtown. We're going Boomtown this week, if you didn't know. Big vibes. Let's keep it locked. Next hour in 15 minutes. If you like this type of music, you're in the right place. If that makes any kind of sense.

Yes, people. I hope we're all having a lovely, lovely Tuesday evening right now. You're locked into 106.5 FM, Interbeats Radio. Right now, you're locked into the Neon Sounds Takeover with myself, Revo, back-to-back Parker, special guest Eve at the show tonight. We're currently going through some melodic bits. I'm about to put on some main phase for you. This one's a long tune. Summer vibes to it, although summer's almost to a close. If you didn't know already, Boomtown's this week, so summer's not over just yet. This one is Little by Little by Main Phase.

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Interbeats Radio 106.5 FM. Second hour of the night, 11 p.m. You know what it's about to be, Tuesday, 11 p.m. every week here on Interbeats Radio. We're locking in some D&B for last hour, as always. It's getting dark and spooky. You're at the back of Hidden Woods. You're at the back of Anara Forest. It's Boomtown this week. This one's from Sustance.

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1: With our special special guest Eve, locked in with us tonight. 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

0: Reload. Zoop. The ting. Yeah, we just reloaded the first tune of the night. This one called Shake It by Janie. Well, actually, he's the feature. It's actually by... I don't even know. It doesn't say on here. Anyway, this one's from Janie anyway. Jump up tune. Oh, reload. First reload of the night, people, yeah? First people. I'm going to stop talking. Keep it locked. 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

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This is the Neon Sounds show with Revo Back to Back Parker. We're calling it the Boontown show, getting prepared. 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
1: 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Well, not really unreleased, just like a really bad dub from myself. I'm just listening to for fun. More to them.

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If you don't know, I'm going to Boomtown this week with Parker. This one's Break, Headshot, Alibi Remix.

Hey. Or should I say Happy Boomtown Tuesday? We have 10 minutes left. Here's Revo back to back Parker bringing you that loveliness on the 106.5 FM airwaves tonight. Very grotty.

It's coming up on midnight right now and we have to shut off. It's been lovely. It's been quite hot though. But I can't complain. Thank you for listening to Interbeats 106.5 FM. Please stay locked in.

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